smell of woods after a warm summer rain, taste of water or expensive French wine. Your face next to mine glows in a wide old bed. Strange candle dances on a dark glittering wall. The pain of loneliness when your love has gone. The fear of a loveless night in Christmas time.

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4: Fair, fair, fair.

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4: Fair.

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0: 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I demand more.
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